The upper 50s, sunny and warm on Saturday with highs around 80, partly cloudy Saturday night with lows around 70, partly sunny on Sunday with highs around 90. We could have some thunderstorms Sunday night with lows around 70. We'll be near 90 on Monday with lots of sunshine, a chance of thunderstorms in the afternoon, mostly sunny on Tuesday with highs in the mid 80s. That's your region forecast.

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Northwest Indiana. One more cool night on tap tonight with mostly clear skies and lows in the upper 50s. We'll warm up to near 80 on Saturday with mostly sunny skies. Partly cloudy Saturday night with lows near 70. Temps will climb to near 90 on Sunday with partly sunny skies. We could have some thunderstorms Sunday night with lows around 70. On Monday, mostly sunny with highs near 90. We could see some pop-up storms in the afternoon. Tuesday, mostly sunny with highs in the mid-80s. That's your region forecast. Z10.

0: ago, there's something I want you to have.
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0: Yeah, yes it is.
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1: President Trump has arrived for tonight's rescheduled White House Correspondents' Dinner. The original event in April was interrupted when a gunman sprinted through security in what prosecutors say was an attempt to assassinate President Trump and other White House officials. For tonight's event, there's heightened security in place, and it's been moved to the Waldorf Astoria in Washington, D.C. The president says he's been weighing whether or not to restart major combat operations in Iran. Asked about recent comments to Axios by reporters today, Trump said he's considering a massive attack on Iran, adding that we're talking to Iran right now and that he believes Iran is very serious about negotiating. SpaceX is celebrating the successful test flight launch of its massive Starship rocket, which blasted off today from SpaceX's launch facility in Texas. It's carrying the next generation of Starlink satellites into orbit for the first time. SpaceX is trying to get its Starship ready for a NASA test flight next year that could set the stage for the next moon landing. I'm Scott Carr.
2: Northwest Indiana, mostly clear tonight with lows in the upper 50s, sunny on Saturday with highs around 80 degrees, partly cloudy Saturday night with lows near 70, partly sunny on Sunday with highs near 90. There's a slight chance of some thunderstorms Sunday night, lows will be around 70. We'll be back near 90 on Monday with lots of sunshine. There's a chance for some pop-up storms late in the day. Tuesday, mostly sunny with highs in the mid-80s. That's your region forecast.

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northwest Indiana. Temperatures will drop into the upper 50s overnight tonight under mostly clear skies. We'll have lots of sunshine on Saturday with highs around 80. Partly cloudy Saturday night with lows in the upper 60s. We'll be near 90 on Sunday with partly sunny skies. There's a chance for some thunderstorms Sunday night. Lows will be around 70. Mostly sunny on Monday with highs around 90. We have a chance for some pop-up storms late in the day. Mostly sunny Tuesday with highs in the mid-80s. That's your region forecast.

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1: A rescheduled White House Correspondents' Dinner is underway in the nation's capital after an assassination attempt interrupted the original April event. Secret Service says there's enhanced security than a shorter guest list. President Trump says he's still deciding whether he'll restart major combat operations in Iran. When asked by reporters Friday about his comments to Axios that he's considering a massive attack on Iran, Trump said he hadn't decided, adding we're talking to Iran right now, and that he believes Iran's very serious about negotiating. Several reports say President Trump returned from the NATO summit in Turkey on the old Air Force One jet because of a credible threat from Iran. CBS News reports the U.S. detected a credible plot from Iran and Iranian proxy forces to fire a missile at the plane. Trump had arrived at the summit in the newer Air Force One donated by Qatar. The New York Times reports that newer Boeing 747 lacked the same advanced defensive capabilities of the old Air Force One. I'm Scott Carr.
2: Mostly clear and cool overnight tonight. Lows will be in the upper 50s. Sunny and warm on Saturday with highs around 80. Partly cloudy Saturday night with lows around 70. Partly sunny on Sunday with highs around 90. We could have some thunderstorms Sunday night with lows around 70. We'll be near 90 on Monday with lots of sunshine, a chance of thunderstorms in the afternoon. Mostly sunny on Tuesday with highs in the mid 80s. That's your region forecast.
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warm up to near 80 on Saturday with mostly sunny skies. Partly cloudy Saturday night with lows near 70. Temps will climb to near 90 on Sunday with partly sunny skies. We could have some thunderstorms Sunday night with lows around 70. On Monday, mostly sunny with highs near 90. We could see some pop-up storms in the afternoon. Tuesday, mostly sunny with highs in the mid-80s. That's your region forecast. Z1.

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1: President Trump is attending a rescheduled White House Correspondents' Dinner. The original event in April was interrupted when a gunman sprinted through security in what prosecutors say was an attempt to assassinate President Trump and other White House officials. For tonight's event, there's heightened security in place, and it's been moved to the Waldorf Astoria in Washington, D.C. The president says he's been weighing whether or not to restart major combat operations in Iran. Asked about recent comments to Axios by reporters today, Trump said he's considering a massive attack on Iran, adding that we're talking to Iran right now and that he believes Iran is very serious about negotiating. SpaceX is celebrating the successful test flight launch of its massive Starship rocket, which blasted off today from SpaceX's launch facility in Texas. It's carrying the next generation of Starlink satellites into orbit for the first time. SpaceX is trying to get its Starship ready for a NASA test flight next year that could set the stage for the next moon landing. I'm Scott Carr.
2: For Northwest Indiana, mostly clear tonight with lows in the upper 50s, sunny on Saturday with highs around 80 degrees, partly cloudy Saturday night with lows near 70, partly sunny on Sunday with highs near 90. There's a slight chance of some thunderstorms Sunday night. Lows will be around 70. We'll be back near 90 on Monday with lots of sunshine. There's a chance for some pop-up storms late in the day. Tuesday, mostly sunny with highs in the mid-80s. That's your region forecast.

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northwest Indiana. Temperatures will drop into the upper 50s overnight tonight under mostly clear skies. We'll have lots of sunshine on Saturday with highs around 80. Partly cloudy Saturday night with lows in the upper 60s. We'll be near 90 on Sunday with partly sunny skies. There's a chance for some thunderstorms Sunday night. Lows will be around 70. Mostly sunny on Monday with highs around 90. We have a chance for some pop-up storms late in the day. Mostly sunny Tuesday with highs in the mid-80s. That's your region forecast.

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1: President Trump is highlighting the importance of holding a rescheduled White House Correspondents' Dinner tonight. From the Waldorf Astoria up in Washington, Trump said we can't back down from the threat of political violence.
2: The attempted mass murder at the Washington Hilton, that's what it could have been, was an assault on our democracy itself.
1: The original April event was interrupted when a gunman allegedly tried to assassinate Trump and other White House officials. The president said today he's still deciding if he'll restart major combat operations in Iran. When asked about recent comments to Axios by reporters, he said he's considering a massive attack on Iran, adding, however, they're still negotiating with Iran and he believes Iran is serious about negotiating. Four more states are being linked to a massive outbreak of cyclosporiasis. The CDC's added Illinois, Kansas, Oklahoma, and Pennsylvania to a list of states affected that already included Indiana, Kentucky, Michigan, Ohio, and West Virginia. Health departments report more than 12,000 cases so far. I'm Scott Carr.
3: Mostly clear and cool overnight tonight. Lows will be in the upper 50s. Sunny and warm on Saturday with highs around 80. Partly cloudy Saturday night with lows around 70. Partly sunny on Sunday with highs around 90. We could have some thunderstorms Sunday night with lows around 70. We'll be near 90 on Monday with lots of sunshine, a chance of thunderstorms in the afternoon. Mostly sunny on Tuesday with highs in the mid 80s. That's your region forecast.

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0: stuck in traffic on the Borman, backup on Dickey Road, construction on the toll road?
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For Northwest Indiana, one more cool night on tap tonight with mostly clear skies and lows in the upper 50s. We'll warm up to near 80 on Saturday with mostly sunny skies, partly cloudy Saturday night with lows near 70. Temps will climb to near 90 on Sunday with partly sunny skies. We could have some thunderstorms Sunday night with lows around 70. On Monday, mostly sunny with highs near 90. We could see some pop-up storms in the afternoon. Tuesday, mostly sunny with highs in the mid-80s. That's your region forecast.

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It's like 10,000 spoons when all you need is a knife. It's meeting the man of my dreams and then meeting his beautiful wife. And isn't it ironic? Don't you think? A little too ironic. And yeah, I really do think.

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1: President Trump is highlighting the importance of holding a rescheduled White House Correspondents' Dinner tonight. From the Waldorf Astoria up in Washington, Trump said we can't back down from the threat of political violence.
2: But tonight we come back together to answer that heinous attack with unwavering resolve.
1: The original April event was interrupted when a gunman allegedly tried to assassinate Trump and other White House officials. The president says he's been weighing whether or not to restart major combat operations in Iran. Asked about recent comments to Axios by reporters today, Trump said he's considering a massive attack on Iran, adding that we're talking to Iran right now. SpaceX is celebrating the successful test flight launch of its massive Starship rocket, which blasted off today from SpaceX's launch facility in Texas. It's carrying the next generation of Starlink satellites into orbit for the first time. SpaceX is trying to get its Starship ready for a NASA test flight next year that could set the stage for the next moon landing. I'm Scott Carr.
3: For Northwest Indiana, not as cool tonight. Overnight temperatures around 60 with winds out of the south around 5 miles per hour. Saturday highs around 80. Saturday night humid with lows near 70. Sunday a chance of showers and thunderstorms, humid with highs in the upper 80s. Sunday night a slight chance of showers and storms, lows in the mid 70s. Looking ahead to Monday, a slight chance of showers and thunderstorms, highs around 90. That's your region forecast.
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1: For Northwest Indiana, lows around 60 degrees for the overnight hours. South winds around 5 miles per hour. Saturday, highs around 80 with partly cloudy skies. Saturday night, humid with lows near 70. Sunday, becoming mostly cloudy with a chance of showers and thunderstorms. Continued humid with highs in the upper 80s. Sunday night, a chance of showers and storms, lows in the mid-70s. Monday, chance of showers and storms, highs near 90.
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1: President Trump is stressing the importance of holding the rescheduled White House Correspondents' Dinner. Friday night at the Waldorf Astoria in Washington, D.C., Trump said we can't back down from the threat of political violence. The first event in April was interrupted when a gunman allegedly tried to assassinate Trump and other White House officials at the Washington Hilton Hotel ballroom. And President Trump says he's still deciding if he will restart major combat operations in Iran. In the White House on Friday, Trump was asked by reporters about his comments to Axios that he's considering, quote, a massive attack on Iran that would be bigger than the strikes conducted during Operation Epic Fury. Trump said he hasn't decided yet, adding that, quote, we're talking to Iran right now, and he believes that Iran is, quote, very serious about negotiating. This comes as the U.S. and Iran have renewed attacks against one another. I'm Jim Forbes.
2: For Northwest Indiana, overnight lows around 60 with south winds around 5 miles per hour. Saturday, partly cloudy skies with highs around 80. Winds out of the southwest 5 to 10 miles per hour. Saturday night, humid with lows around 70. Sunday, a chance of showers and thunderstorms, humid with highs in the upper 80s. Sunday night, chance of showers and thunderstorms, lows in the mid-70s. Monday, a chance of showers and storms with highs around 90.
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1: For Northwest Indiana, not as cool tonight. Overnight temperatures around 60 with winds out of the

0: south around 5 miles per hour. Saturday, highs around 80. Saturday night, humid with lows near 70. Sunday, a chance of showers and thunderstorms, humid with highs in the upper 80s. Sunday night, a slight chance of showers and storms, lows in the mid-70s. Looking ahead to Monday, a slight chance of showers and thunderstorms, highs around 90. That's your region forecast.
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1: President Trump is highlighting the importance of holding the rescheduled White House Correspondents' Dinner Friday night at the Waldorf Astoria in Washington, D.C. Trump said, "We can't back down from the threat of political violence." The first event in April was interrupted when a gunman allegedly tried to assassinate Trump and other White House officials. And Oregon State Police and the FBI are investigating an incident in which three men impersonating ICE officers assaulted a victim. We get more now from Scott Carr.
2: Police say one of the suspects had a rifle when they pulled over the victim on a highway south of Portland on July 17th, pulled them from the back seat, searched them, and then put them into the back seat of their vehicle, where police say a third person assaulted them for 15 to 20 minutes. The victim was eventually released and hospitalized. Officials say citizens who are stopped can ask the officer to identify themselves and call the agency they work for to confirm their identity. I'm Scott Carr.
1: And I'm Jim Forbes.
3: For Northwest Indiana, lows around 60 degrees for the overnight hours. South winds around 5 miles per hour. Saturday, highs around 80 with partly cloudy skies. Saturday night, humid with lows near 70. Sunday, becoming mostly cloudy with a chance of showers and thunderstorms. Continued humid with highs in the upper 80s. Sunday night, a chance of showers and storms, lows in the mid-70s. Monday, chance of showers and storms, highs near 90.

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0: Indiana. Overnight lows around 60 with south winds around 5 miles per hour. Saturday, partly cloudy skies with highs around 80. Winds out of the southwest 5 to 10 miles per hour. Saturday night, humid with lows around 70. Sunday, a chance of showers and thunderstorms. Humid with highs in the upper 80s. Sunday night, chance of showers and thunderstorms, lows in the mid-70s. Monday, a chance of showers and storms with highs around 90.
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1: 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But wait a minute, isn't this...
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1: President Trump is urging Senate Majority Leader John Thune to, quote, adopt a budget resolution before lawmakers leave for August recess. The president wants the Senate to immediately take up the $95 billion resolution to advance critical funding for the Iran war. However, his request follows a statement from Thune on Thursday asserting that the measure does not have 50 votes to pass the Senate. Tensions between the White House and Thune are escalating, as White House Press Secretary Caroline Levitt said Trump's patience is running out with the Senate Majority Leader. And President Trump says he's still deciding if he will restart major combat operations in Iran. In the White House on Friday, Trump was asked by reporters about his comments to Axios that he's considering, quote, a massive attack on Iran that would be bigger than Operation Epic Fury. Trump said he hasn't decided yet, adding that, quote, we're talking to Iran right now. I'm Jim Forbes.
2: For Northwest Indiana, not as cool tonight. Overnight temperatures around 60 with winds out of the south around 5 miles per hour. Saturday highs around 80. Saturday night humid with lows near 70. Sunday a chance of showers and thunderstorms, humid with highs in the upper 80s. Sunday night a slight chance of showers and storms, lows in the mid 70s. Looking ahead to Monday, a slight chance of showers and thunderstorms, highs around 90. That's your region forecast.
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1: For Northwest Indiana, lows around 60 degrees for the overnight hours. South winds around 5 miles per hour. Saturday, highs around 80 with partly cloudy skies. Saturday night, humid with lows near 70. Sunday, becoming mostly cloudy with a chance of showers and thunderstorms. Continued humid with highs in the upper 80s. Sunday night, a chance of showers and storms. Lows in the mid-70s. Monday, chance of showers and storms. Highs near 90.
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1: The family of the man shot to death by a Madison, Wisconsin police officer is speaking out publicly for the first time.
2: My son was an exceptional guy. He was my love. He loved his daughter. He loved his family. He did not deserve to be taken out like that.
1: Corey Ruiz's mother, Elsa, spoke Friday alongside other family members and civil rights attorney Ben Crump. And SpaceX is celebrating the successful launch and landing of its massive Starship rocket. Starship Test Flight 13 blasted off from Starbase, Texas, Friday night at 6:51 p.m. Eastern. The V3 rocket was carrying functioning Starlink satellites for the first time. After deploying 20 satellites into orbit, the rocket landed successfully in the Indian Ocean. A SpaceX official says it was, quote, the softest splashdown ever. I'm Jim Forbes.
3: For Northwest Indiana, overnight lows around 60 with south winds around 5 miles per hour. Saturday, partly cloudy skies with highs around 80. Winds out of the southwest 5 to 10 miles per hour.

0: Saturday night, humid with lows around 70. Sunday, a chance of showers and thunderstorms, humid with highs in the upper 80s. Sunday night, chance of showers and thunderstorms, lows in the mid-70s. Monday, a chance of showers and storms with highs around 90.
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dearly beloved. We are gathered here today to get through this thing called life. 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
1: For Northwest Indiana, not as cool tonight. Overnight temperatures around 60 with winds out of the south around 5 miles per hour. Saturday highs around 80. Saturday night humid with lows near 70. Sunday a chance of showers and thunderstorms, humid with highs in the upper 80s. Sunday night a slight chance of showers and storms, lows in the mid 70s. Looking ahead to Monday, a slight chance of showers and thunderstorms, highs around 90. That's your region forecast.
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1: President Trump is stressing the importance of holding the rescheduled White House Correspondents' Dinner. Friday night at the Waldorf Astoria in Washington, D.C., Trump said we can't back down from the threat of political violence. The first event in April was interrupted when a gunman allegedly tried to assassinate Trump and other White House officials at the Washington Hilton Hotel ballroom. And President Trump says he's still deciding if he will restart major combat operations in Iran. In the White House on Friday, Trump was asked by reporters about his comments to Axios that he's considering, quote, a massive attack on Iran that would be bigger than the strikes conducted during Operation Epic Fury. Trump said he hasn't decided yet, adding that, quote, we're talking to Iran right now, and he believes that Iran is, quote, very serious about negotiating. This comes as the U.S. and Iran have renewed attacks against one another. I'm Jim Forbes.
2: For Northwest Indiana, lows around 60 degrees for the overnight hours. South winds around 5 miles per hour. Saturday, highs around 80 with partly cloudy skies. Saturday night, humid with lows near 70. Sunday, becoming mostly cloudy with a chance of showers and thunderstorms. Continued humid with highs in the upper 80s. Sunday night, a chance of showers and storms. Lows in the mid-70s. Monday, chance of showers and storms. Highs near 90.

0: For Northwest Indiana, overnight lows around 60 with south winds around 5 miles per hour. Saturday, partly cloudy skies with highs around 80. Winds out of the southwest 5 to 10 miles per hour. Saturday night, humid with lows around 70. Sunday, a chance of showers and thunderstorms, humid with highs in the upper 80s. Sunday night, chance of showers and thunderstorms, lows in the mid-70s. Monday, a chance of showers and storms with highs around 90.
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1: Hi, it's Olivia Munn with my shelter pets, Frankie and Chance. 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Frankie is a little bit of a scoundrel and always entertaining.

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1: President Trump says it was important to reschedule the White House Correspondents' Dinner after the first one was stopped by an alleged assassin. The event was first held in April, but was interrupted when an armed man tried to enter the dining room. During the rescheduled dinner Friday night at the Waldorf Astoria in Washington, D.C., President Trump said, "We can't back down from the threat of political violence."
2: Tonight we come back together to answer that heinous attack with unwavering resolve.
1: SpaceX is celebrating the successful launch and landing of its massive Starship rocket. Starship Test Flight 13 blasted off from Starbase, Texas Friday evening. After deploying 20 Starlink satellites to orbit, the V3 rocket then successfully landed in the Indian Ocean.
3: Starship descending into the Indian Ocean, down to one. And we're in the water. And it's a soft splashdown in the water.
1: I'm Lisa Taylor.
4: For Northwest Indiana, not as cool tonight. Overnight temperatures around 60, with winds out of the south around 5 miles per hour. Saturday highs around 80. Saturday night humid with lows near 70. Sunday, a chance of showers and thunderstorms, humid with highs in the upper 80s. Sunday night, a slight chance of showers and storms, lows in the mid-70s. Looking ahead to Monday, a slight

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0: 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The government is over 38.
1: Hey, listen up, man. There's still plenty of summer left, and the best place to spend it is at the Midwest's favorite water park, Deep River in Merrillville, Indiana. It's close by, has lots of water activities like the wave pool, body and tube slides, two river rides, and lots more. Plus, that's where the beachman hangs out, and the beachman knows water parks. We're east of I-65 on US 30 in Northwest Indiana. See you there.
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0: For Northwest Indiana, lows around 60 degrees for the overnight hours. South winds around 5 miles per hour. Saturday, highs around 80 with partly cloudy skies. Saturday night, humid with lows near 70. Sunday, becoming mostly cloudy with a chance of showers and thunderstorms. Continued humid with highs in the upper 80s. Sunday night, a chance of showers and storms, lows in the mid-70s. Monday, chance of showers and storms, highs near 90.
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2: President Trump stressed the importance of never yielding to political violence while speaking during Friday's rescheduled White House Correspondents' Dinner. The first one, back in April, was stopped by an alleged assassination attempt. In his speech, which went on for over an hour, Trump said that just like his presidency, the second time is always better. He then quipped that the third time will be better yet. Wisconsin Attorney General Josh Call is addressing the ongoing investigation into this week's deadly shooting by a Madison police officer. Call urged residents Friday to trust in the independent review as investigators gather evidence after 38-year-old Corey Ruiz was killed Wednesday during a struggle with MPD officers. The family of Ruiz is calling for change.
3: Us as the people, we need to stand up and come together to put a stop to this madness.
2: Police say Ruiz pulled a knife and injured an officer, prompting the officer to open fire after an attempt to tase Ruiz failed. Ruiz's family is being represented by civil rights attorney Ben Crump. I'm Lisa Taylor.
4: For Northwest Indiana, a high around 80 this afternoon. South-southwest wind 5 to 10 miles per hour. Humid tonight with lows in the lower 70s. Sunday, chance of showers and thunderstorms in the region, high near 88. Sunday night, chance of showers and storms, partly cloudy with a low around 75. Monday, a chance of showers and thunderstorms, mostly sunny with a high near 90. And Tuesday, mostly sunny skies, highs in the lower 80s.
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0: Hey, it's Bono and time for Hollywood Snippets with Mark Edward Willows. Take it away, Mark.
1: Starting off once again with a death, and a very young actress, Kaylee Hottle, passed away at just 18 years of age from an automobile accident. She is known from the movie Godzilla vs. Kong. Toto the dog from The Wizard of Oz was named Toto from, guess what? Toto, Indiana. That is a town that is 6 miles southeast of Bass Lake, Indiana. Frank Baum, the creator, knew of the town, and that's how the name of the dog came to be. The Emmy Awards cutting 5 categories, and the Hollywood Guild is not happy. They are going to be protesting, claiming it devaluates the actors' work. Pick up a copy of House Beautiful, the magazine. You can visit 40 of the top famous homes that were used in movies. And guess what the number one home is? That's right, from the Christmas movie Home Alone. And that home actually stands in Winnetka, Illinois. A correction that I made last week on Lakefront Pictures. They're putting out a fabulous film called A Snowbound Christmas. Jennifer Goodman owns the company, which I mentioned, but also Ryan Atkins is her partner. And I want to throw him in there. And Ryan is also a fabulous, fabulous photographer. So be looking for that movie, A Snowbound Christmas, from Lakefront Pictures. It will be available on platforms around November 5th. And right now, that's the latest in entertainment. I'm Mark Edward Willows. See everyone back a little later with some news on Pamela Anderson and Julie Andrews.

0: 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It brings the heat.
1: Temperatures are going to surge, and as a result, it's going to get hot around here.
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0: For northwest Indiana, highs around 80 this afternoon. Winds out of the southwest, 5 to 10 miles per hour. Humid tonight with partly cloudy skies and lows around 70. Sunday, we could see a few showers and thunderstorms in the region. Continued humid with highs in the upper 80s. Southwest winds 5 to 10 miles per hour. Sunday night, a slight chance of showers and storms, lows in the lower 70s. For Monday, a chance of showers and storms with highs in the lower 90s.
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1: President Trump touched on the need to stand up to political violence during Friday's rescheduled White House Correspondents' Dinner.
2: Tonight we come back together to answer that heinous attack with unwavering resolve.
1: The annual event was cut short earlier this year by an alleged assassination attempt. In a speech last night, Trump said, "In this country, we believe in freedom of speech. We settle our differences not with bullets, but with open and vigorous debate." 8 people are dead in a Michigan house fire that authorities are calling suspicious. The Ottawa County Sheriff's Office says 6 children and 2 adults, all of the same family, were found dead inside a home that caught fire in the town of Grand Haven Friday morning. On Friday night, the Sheriff's Office said it now

0: appears suspicious because some of the victims had gunshot wounds. Captain Jake Sparks told reporters they have no suspects and they don't believe anyone besides the victims were living at the house. The cause of the fire is still unknown. I'm Lisa Taylor.
1: For Northwest Indiana, heat and humidity returning to the region this weekend. Today, highs around 80 with winds out of the southwest 5 to 10 miles per hour. Humid tonight with lows around 70. And Sunday, a slight chance of showers and storms. Humid with highs near 90. For Sunday night, slight chance of showers and thunderstorms. Lows in the lower 70s. And a slight chance of showers and thunderstorms for Monday with highs in the lower 90s. That's your region forecast.

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0: For Northwest Indiana, highs near 80 this afternoon. Winds out of the south-southwest 5 to 10 miles per hour. Humid tonight with partly cloudy skies and lows in the lower 70s. Sunday, a chance of showers and thunderstorms, highs in the upper 80s. Sunday night, chance of showers and storms, partly cloudy with a low around 75. Chance of showers and thunderstorms Monday with highs near 90. For Monday night, a chance of showers and storms, lows in the lower 70s.
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1: The conflict in Iran remains unresolved, but for the first time in nearly 2 weeks, there were no new military strikes reported overnight by U.S. Central Command. Posting today on X, a spokesperson for the country's health ministry said Iran had a peaceful night last night. The same could not be said elsewhere in the region, with sirens blaring and missile alerts sent out in both Saudi Arabia and Bahrain. President Trump says he hasn't made up his mind yet about restarting major combat operations in Iran. In the White House Friday, Trump was asked by reporters about his comments to Axios that he's considering a massive attack.
2: You can just keep doing exactly what we're doing and take them apart piece by piece. We can do it at a more rapid fashion, which we might do, or we can negotiate with them, which we're also doing right now. I mean, as we speak, we're talking to them.
1: President Trump delivered what was teased by staff as a unifying yet vicious speech at Friday's rescheduled White House Correspondents' Dinner. In it, he stressed the importance of never yielding to political violence. I'm Lisa Taylor.
3: For Northwest Indiana, a high around 80 this afternoon. South-southwest wind 5 to 10 miles per hour. Humid tonight with lows in the lower 70s. Sunday, chance of showers and thunderstorms in the region, high near 88. Sunday night, chance of showers and storms, partly cloudy with a low around 75. Monday, a chance of showers and thunderstorms, mostly sunny with a high near 90. And Tuesday, mostly sunny skies, highs in the lower 80s.
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0: Hey, it's Bono and time for Hollywood Snippets with Mark Edward Willows. Take it away, Mark.
1: On we go with part two. Remember Pamela Anderson, the blonde bombshell from the late 80s and 90s? Well, she recently did an interview with Homes and Garden, and she said that her garden at her home is her most tranquil place. And just walking in a garden and even looking at a garden helps you relax. Look for a documentary to be coming out soon on Julie Andrews, Mary Poppins. That documentary will be hitting pretty soon, and it is going to be a very provocative story about Julie Andrews' life. Jennifer Aniston doing everything. Guess what? Now she's selling shoes. According to People magazine, she is selling sneakers. They are called Balance sneakers, and they are on sale at Amazon, and they are podiatrist approved. Well, good luck with that. In Los Angeles, a judge orders a freeze on Paramount and Warner Brothers, the merging. He ordered a restraining order, pausing the acquisition. So that's interesting, and we're going to see how all that plays out. Tanisha Warner, who is the wife of the late Malcolm Jamiel Warner, was recently on CBS This Morning, and she was talking about her struggles since Malcolm is gone. He passed away about a year ago after a drowning, and she is saying there are also a lot of lawsuits going right now on his estate, which is putting a big strain on her. So let's hope everything pans out there. And right now, that is the latest in entertainment. I'm Mark Edward Willows. Go out, have a great weekend. If you're going out to the Porter County Fair, have fun, and I will see everyone back next week with more news from Hollywood.

0: stuck in traffic on the Borman, backup on Dickey Road, construction on the toll road.
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4: Hey, listen up, man. 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Plus, that's where the Beachman hangs out, and the Beachman knows water parks. We're east of I-65 on US 30 in Northwest Indiana. 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

For northwest Indiana, highs around 80 this afternoon. Winds out of the southwest, 5 to 10 miles per hour. Humid tonight with partly cloudy skies and lows around 70. Sunday, we could see a few showers and thunderstorms in the region. Continued humid with highs in the upper 80s. Southwest winds 5 to 10 miles per hour. Sunday night, a slight chance of showers and storms, lows in the lower 70s. For Monday, a chance of showers and storms with highs in the lower 90s.

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1: President Trump spoke for over an hour last night amid stepped-up security at the rescheduled White House Correspondents' Dinner. The annual event was cut short earlier this year by an alleged assassination attempt. Addressing a pared-down crowd, Trump stressed the importance of never yielding to political violence.
2: But tonight we come back together to answer that heinous attack with unwavering resolve.
1: The president said, in this country, we believe in freedom of speech. We settle our differences not with bullets, but with open and vigorous debate. A nearly two-week-long streak of nightly U.S. strikes against Iranian targets appears to have been broken. While the conflict in Iran remains unresolved, no new military strikes were reported overnight into today by U.S. Central Command. Posting on X, a spokesperson for the country's health ministry said Iran had a peaceful night last night. Elsewhere in the region, sirens were blaring, though, and missile alerts were sent out in both Saudi Arabia and Bahrain. I'm Lisa Taylor.
3: For Northwest Indiana, heat and humidity returning to the region this weekend. Today, highs around 80 with winds out of the southwest 5 to 10 miles per hour. Humid tonight with lows around 70. And Sunday, a slight chance of showers and storms, humid with highs near 90. For Sunday night, slight chance of showers and thunderstorms, lows in the lower 70s. And a slight chance of showers and thunderstorms for Monday with highs in the lower 90s. That's your region forecast.
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0: before you go, there's something I want you to have.
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0: Well, baby, I went down and got it for you.
1: Aw, you shouldn't have.

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1: Do you hear that?
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0: For Northwest Indiana, highs near 80 this afternoon. Winds out of the south-southwest 5 to 10 miles per hour. Humid tonight with partly cloudy skies and lows in the lower 70s. Sunday, a chance of showers and thunderstorms, highs in the upper 80s. Sunday night, chance of showers and storms, partly cloudy with a low around 75. Chance of showers and thunderstorms Monday with highs near 90. For Monday night, a chance of showers and storms, lows in the lower 70s.
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1: President Trump says he's close to a decision about a massive attack on Iran. Trump told reporters at the White House Friday he's considering an attack that would be bigger than the strikes conducted during Operation Epic Fury.
2: You can just keep doing exactly what we're doing and take them apart piece by piece. We could do it in a more rapid fashion, which we might do, or we can negotiate with them, which we're also doing right now. I mean, as we speak, we're talking to them.
1: Tensions remain high in the Middle East as the conflict enters its fifth month. Democrats are gathering in Maine today to pick a Senate nominee following the Graham Plattner campaign scandal. Former State Senate President Troy Jackson is the strong favorite as delegates vote in Bangor for the candidate who they want to become the next party nominee. The winner will go on to face Republican Senator Susan Collins in the November 3rd general election. Three Democrats are on Saturday's ballot to replace Plattner, who dropped out of the race following sexual assault allegations. I'm Lisa Taylor.
3: For Northwest Indiana, a high around 80 this afternoon. South-southwest wind 5 to 10 miles per hour.

Humid tonight with lows in the lower 70s. Sunday, chance of showers and thunderstorms in the region, high near 88. Sunday night, chance of showers and storms, partly cloudy with a low around 75. Monday, a chance of showers and thunderstorms, mostly sunny with a high near 90. And Tuesday, mostly sunny skies, highs in the lower 80s.

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0: northwest Indiana, highs around 80 this afternoon. Winds out of the southwest, 5 to 10 miles per hour. Humid tonight with partly cloudy skies and lows around 70. Sunday, we could see a few showers and thunderstorms in the region. Continued humid with highs in the upper 80s. Southwest winds 5 to 10 miles per hour. Sunday night, a slight chance of showers and storms, lows in the lower 70s. For Monday, a chance of showers and storms with highs in the lower 90s.
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3: President Trump says he's close to a decision about a massive attack on Iran. We get more from Jim Forbes.
4: In the White House on Friday, Trump was asked by reporters about his comments to Axios that he's considering a massive attack on Iran that would be bigger than the strikes conducted during Operation Epic Fury. Trump said he hasn't decided yet and that he believes Iran is very serious about negotiating.
3: Tensions remain high in the Middle East as the conflict enters its fifth month. No new military strikes were reported overnight by U.S. Central Command or Tehran. Posting on X, a spokesperson for the country's health ministry said Iran had a peaceful night last night. Elsewhere in the region, sirens were blaring and missile alerts sent out in both Saudi Arabia and Bahrain. Former State Senate President Troy Jackson officially became the Democratic nominee for the U.S. Senate. Jackson overwhelmingly won the vote today as hundreds of delegates gathered in Bangor to pick a replacement for Graham Plattner. I'm Lisa Carton.
5: For Northwest Indiana, heat and humidity returning to the region this weekend. Today, highs around 80 with winds out of the southwest 5 to 10 miles per hour. Humid tonight with lows around 70. And Sunday, a slight chance of showers and storms. Humid with highs near 90. For Sunday night, slight chance of showers and thunderstorms. Lows in the lower 70s. And a slight chance of showers and thunderstorms for Monday with highs in the lower 90s. That's your region forecast.
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0: For Northwest Indiana, highs near 80 this afternoon. Winds out of the south-southwest 5 to 10 miles per hour. Humid tonight with partly cloudy skies and lows in the lower 70s. Sunday, a chance of showers and thunderstorms, highs in the upper 80s. Sunday night, chance of showers and storms, partly cloudy with a low around 75. Chance of showers and thunderstorms Monday with highs near 90. For Monday night, a chance of showers and storms, lows in the lower 70s.
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1: President Trump says he's still deciding if he'll restart major combat operations in Iran. Trump held a meeting with his national security team at the White House on Friday after saying earlier no final decision has been made. He also said that he believes that Iran is very serious about negotiating. Tensions remain high in the Middle East as the conflict enters its fifth month. Former State Senate President Troy Jackson officially became the Democratic nominee for the U.S. Senate. Jackson overwhelmingly won the vote today as hundreds of delegates gathered in Bangor to pick a replacement for Graham Platner. Jackson will now go on to face Republican Senator Susan Collins in the November 3rd general election. Three Democrats were on the ballot to replace Platner, who dropped out of the race following sexual assault allegations. Residents in Hawaii are being advised to prepare for a possible hurricane. Hurricane Fausto is expected to weaken to a tropical storm before it reaches the Big Island late this weekend. I'm Lisa Carton.
2: For Northwest Indiana, a high around 80 this afternoon. South-southwest wind 5 to 10 miles per hour. Humid tonight with lows in the lower 70s. Sunday, chance of showers and thunderstorms in the region, high near 88. Sunday night, chance of showers and storms, partly cloudy with a low around 75. Monday, a chance of showers and thunderstorms, mostly sunny with a high near 90. And Tuesday, mostly sunny skies, highs in the lower 80s.
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0: For northwest Indiana, highs around 80 this afternoon. Winds out of the southwest, 5 to 10 miles per hour. Humid tonight with partly cloudy skies and lows around 70. Sunday, we could see a few showers and thunderstorms in the region. Continued humid with highs in the upper 80s. Southwest winds 5 to 10 miles per hour. Sunday night, a slight chance of showers and storms, lows in the lower 70s. For Monday, a chance of showers and storms with highs in the lower 90s.
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2: President Trump says he's close to a decision about a major attack on Iran. In remarks at the White House Friday, Trump said he's considering a massive attack, even bigger than the strikes conducted during Operation Epic Fury. The president noted that he hasn't decided yet, and he believes that Iran is very serious about negotiating. Former Maine Senate President Troy Jackson will face Republican Senator Susan Collins in the fall election. Jackson officially became the party nominee today as Democrats voted 566-5 for Jackson to replace Graham Plattner on the ticket. Plattner dropped out of the race following allegations of sexual abuse. The family of the man shot to death by a Madison, Wisconsin police officer is speaking out publicly for the first time. Corey Ruiz was shot by police during a struggle in the middle of an intersection on Wednesday.
3: My son was an exceptional guy. He loved his family. He did not deserve to be taken out like that.
2: I'm Lisa Carton.
4: For Northwest Indiana, heat and humidity returning to the region this weekend. Today, highs around 80 with winds out of the southwest 5 to 10 miles per hour. Humid tonight with lows around 70. And Sunday, a slight chance of showers and storms. Humid with highs near 90. For Sunday night, slight chance of showers and thunderstorms. Lows in the lower 70s. And a slight chance of showers and thunderstorms for Monday with highs in the lower 90s. That's your region forecast.

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0: For Northwest Indiana, highs near 80 this afternoon. Winds out of the south-southwest 5 to 10 miles per hour. Humid tonight with partly cloudy skies and lows in the lower 70s. Sunday, a chance of showers and thunderstorms, highs in the upper 80s. Sunday night, chance of showers and storms, partly cloudy with a low around 75. Chance of showers and thunderstorms Monday with highs near 90. For Monday night, a chance of showers and storms, lows in the lower 70s.
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2: President Trump says he's still unsure about restarting major combat operations in Iran. In a lengthy speech at the White House Correspondents' Dinner last night, Trump said he hasn't decided yet, adding that he believes that Iran is very serious about negotiating.
3: Take them apart piece by piece. We can do it in a more rapid fashion, which we might do, or we can negotiate with them, which we're also doing.
2: Earlier on Friday, Trump held a meeting with his national security team after saying he's considering a massive attack on Iran that would be bigger than the strikes conducted during Operation Epic Fury. Former Maine Senate President Troy Jackson will face Republican Senator Susan Collins in the fall election. Jackson officially became the party nominee today as Democrats voted 566-5 for Jackson to replace Graham Platner.

0: on the ticket. Blattner dropped out of the race following allegations of sexual abuse. And millions of Americans are sweltering under a massive heat dome this weekend. I'm Lisa Carton.
1: For Northwest Indiana, a high around 80 this afternoon. South-southwest wind 5 to 10 miles per hour. Humid tonight with lows in the lower 70s. Sunday, chance of showers and thunderstorms in the region, high near 88. Sunday night, chance of showers and storms, partly cloudy with a low around 75. Monday, a chance of showers and thunderstorms, mostly sunny with a high near 90. And Tuesday, mostly sunny skies, highs in the lower 80s.
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0: northwest Indiana, highs around 80 this afternoon. Winds out of the southwest, 5 to 10 miles per hour. Humid tonight with partly cloudy skies and lows around 70. Sunday, we could see a few showers and thunderstorms in the region. Continued humid with highs in the upper 80s. Southwest winds 5 to 10 miles per hour. Sunday night, a slight chance of showers and storms, lows in the lower 70s. For Monday, a chance of showers and storms with highs in the lower 90s.
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1: Israeli Prime Minister Benjamin Netanyahu will visit the White House next week as President Trump weighs his military options in Iran. Tuesday's meeting will mark the first face-to-face talks between the two since the Iran conflict began in late February. It

0: comes as Trump says he's close to a decision on whether to launch a massive attack on Iran. Netanyahu will also attend the funeral of Senator Lindsey Graham during his trip to Washington, D.C. President Trump is urging the Senate to adopt a budget resolution before lawmakers leave for August recess. Trump is calling for the upper chamber to immediately take up the $95 billion resolution to approve funding for the Iran war. However, his request follows a statement from Majority Leader John Thune on Thursday, asserting that the measure doesn't have 50 votes to pass the Senate. On Friday, White House Press Secretary Karoline Leavitt said Trump's patience is running out with the Senate Majority Leader. Current government funding expires September 30th. I'm Lisa Carton.
1: For Northwest Indiana, patchy fog during the overnight, a low temperature in the upper 60s, and that patchy fog lingering to start our Sunday morning. Otherwise, partly sunny for Sunday with a high around 90 degrees, hot and humid heat index values up in the upper 90s when you factor in the humidity. Chance for showers and thunderstorms Sunday night, otherwise mostly cloudy with a low right around 73. And then Monday, 50% chance of showers and thunderstorms, otherwise partly sunny with a high right around 90.
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for Northwest Indiana. Heat and humidity returning to our summer for the next couple of days across the region. Patchy fog during the overnight tonight, low in the upper 60s, and then patchy fog to start the day for our Sunday, otherwise partly sunny, high near 90, but when you factor in the humidity, a heat index up in the upper 90s, 50% chance of showers and thunderstorms moving in for Sunday night with a low around 73, and then

0: A 50% chance of showers and thunderstorms for Monday, otherwise partly sunny with a high around 90.
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1: President Trump will host Israeli Prime Minister Benjamin Netanyahu at the White House next week as he weighs U.S. military options in Iran. Tuesday's meeting will mark the first face-to-face talks between the two since the Iran conflict began in late February. It comes as Trump says he's close to a decision on whether to launch a massive attack on Iran. Netanyahu will also attend the funeral of Senator Lindsey Graham during his trip to the nation's capital. Former Maine State Senate President Troy Jackson is officially the Democratic nominee for the U.S. Senate. Jackson overwhelmingly won the vote today as hundreds of delegates gathered in Bangor to pick a replacement for Graham Platner. Jackson will now go on to face Republican Senator Susan Collins in the November 3rd general election. Wildfires raging in Europe are forcing tens of thousands to evacuate in France and in Spain. 60,000 have been evacuated near Madrid, and another 60,000 were told to leave Bordeaux suburbs. I'm Lisa Carton.
2: For Northwest Indiana, some patchy fog around the region during the overnight and on Sunday morning. Tonight's low in the upper 60s, our high on Sunday around

90 degrees with partly sunny skies. But when you factor in the humidity, heat index values in the upper 90s. 50% chance of showers and thunderstorms for Sunday night with a low in the low 70s. Monday, 50% chance of showers and thunderstorms, partly sunny with a high around 90.

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0: For northwest Indiana, overnight low in the upper 60s, some patchy fog developing during the overnight, and that should be lingering here on Sunday morning. Otherwise, partly sunny for our Sunday with a high near 90, heat returning, humidity returning with it, heat index up in the upper 90s when you factor in that humidity. And then some showers and thunderstorms for Sunday night, low Sunday night in the low 70s. Monday, chance for showers and thunderstorms as well, partly sunny. Continued hot with a high around 90, should cool off for Tuesday, Wednesday, and Thursday.
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1: President Trump says he's close to a decision about a major attack on Iran. In remarks at the White House Friday, Trump says he's considering a massive attack, even bigger than the strikes conducted during Operation Epic Fury. He noted that he hasn't decided yet, and he believes that Iran's very serious about negotiating. Wildfires raging in Europe are forcing tens of thousands to evacuate in France and Spain. Spain's interior ministry says three fires merged near the capital of Madrid, and around 60,000 people have been evacuated. In France, 60,000 were told to leave Bordeaux's suburbs after the entire Cap Ferret Peninsula was evacuated earlier in the week. Scientists say stalled ships in the Strait of Hormuz could trigger an environmental catastrophe. A recent paper published in the journal Biological Invasions warns the continued closures at the Strait of Hormuz could spur a super spreader event of invasive species. Researchers say marine life could attach to idle vessels and then be transported to other ecosystems around the world. I'm Rob Martier.
2: For Northwest Indiana, patchy fog during the overnight, a low temperature in the upper 60s, and that patchy fog lingering to start our Sunday morning. Otherwise, partly sunny for Sunday with a high around 90 degrees, hot and humid, heat index values up in the upper 90s when you factor in the humidity. Chance for showers and thunderstorms Sunday night, otherwise mostly cloudy with a low right around 73. And then Monday, 50% chance of showers and thunderstorms, otherwise partly sunny with a high right around 90.
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0: For Northwest Indiana, heat and humidity returning to our summer for the next couple of days across the region. Patchy fog during the overnight tonight, low in the upper 60s, and then patchy fog to start the day for our Sunday, otherwise partly sunny, high near 90, but when you factor in the humidity, a heat index up in the upper 90s, 50% chance of showers and thunderstorms moving in for Sunday night with a low around 73, and then a 50% chance of showers and thunderstorms for Monday, otherwise partly sunny with a high around 90.
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